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Razor 94.7, 104.7, Cutting Edge Nights, new rock from Ryan Purds. That one's called Sour. I'm Pete Burns, and I saw there's a new Oreo flavor out, and I saw the picture of it. And I'm like, that just looks horrible because they look purple with kind of like beige and the typical Oreo cream filling. I'm like, good Lord, what flavor did they come up with now? And you got to hear me out because it is the BTS Oreo flavor. BTS, that boy group, superstar boy group, international, like insane amount of fans. It's their flavor, and it's brown sugar pancake Oreo. That sounds incredible. I totally am going to buy these at some point to check them out. But the picture, yeah, not that appealing, but brown sugar pancake Oreos, yeah, sign me up for that. Evanescence coming up right now. It's Sleep Token on the Razor.

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5: 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One of the people that was submitting names for the contest submitted the name Penny Mustard. Actually, two people submitted that name.
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5: In hindsight, I'm not sure if Dad cared about the mustard or you just wanted to keep us busy.
3: I think you wanted to keep us busy.
5: Smart.
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Razor 94.7 104.7 Cutting Edge Nights with New Rock from Wage War Blindfold. Wage War just announced that they will be playing in Madison with We Came as Romans, Varials, and Cane Hill on November 6th. This is at the Sylvia Madison. 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

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Is it? I'm Pete Burns, and this Friday night you need to be at the Rush Center in Green Bay. The Razor's going to be out for Backyard Night with the Green Bay Blizzard. 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Also, a Blitz the Cook apron giveaway, plus the chance to win one of two grills. It's also First Responders Night. 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

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I'm Pete Burns, and after Milwaukee Metal Fest this past weekend, I'm so excited. I was excited before, but now I'm like super amped up for the Summer Slaughter Tour. 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

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Right now, let's get pumped for the pit for Sleep Theory. 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

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Now, earlier I was talking about Wage War being at the Sylvia Madison. We're giving away tickets for that show. It's Friday, November 6th. You got Wage War, We Came as Romans, Varials, and Cain Hill. 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You will have your chance to win those tickets to go see Wage War in Madison with Razor 94.7, 104.7.

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I'm Pete Burns, and this past weekend was Milwaukee Metal Fest Saturday night. 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And then the headlining set from Killswitch Engage. 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

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I'm Pete Burns, and coming up at midnight, we have the Midnight Mosh Pit. 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

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The latest from Seven Dust, Unbreakable. 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I'm Pete Burns. Coming up in just a few minutes, we have the Midnight Mosh Pit. It's 30 minutes of commercial-free metal. That's up after Turnstile. 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

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Carry the weight. We Came As Romans. They're going to be in Madison November 6th, opening up for Wage War. 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I'm the Crusher, Pete Burns. Right now, the latest from Uncle Acid and the Deadbeats. They're back with a new song, new tour. That means, in my mind, new album coming up. 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But until now, don't let it control you. 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

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Devil Driver is going to be back with a brand new album July 10th entitled Strike and Kill. 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

0: 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That is Terror, the title track to their latest album, Still Suffer. Terror going to be in Milwaukee September 6th, part of the Summer Slaughter Tour, along with Hatebreed, Incantation, Gates to Hell, Creeping Death, and Torture. And we're giving away tickets for that show weeknights when you listen to Cutting Edge Nights. All this week, we got tickets for that show. It's going to be a killer event. You don't want to miss the Summer Slaughter in Milwaukee with Razor 94.7 104.7. I'm the Crusher, Pete Burns. I'll be back in tomorrow night at midnight for the next installment of the Midnight Mosh Pit. 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
13: If you close your eyes and think of me, what am I wearing?
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1: Today and tomorrow are both first alert weather days. Areas of dense morning fog, then afternoon thunderstorms. Could be severe hail, high winds, heavy rainfall, isolated tornadoes possible. A high of 87, heat index sneaking into the 90s. Tonight, a low of 66, evening thunder, then clearing, humid and breezy. From the WBUY First Alert Weather Center, I'm meteorologist Steve Balon.
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0: You guys want to know the Miss Heard lyrics here?
1: Yes, I can't wait.
0: Everybody, and I mean everybody,
1: everybody
0: thinks that they're saying, let's pee in the corner.
1: No, they do not.
2: What?
0: Let's pee in the spotlight.
3: Did a fifth grader write this?
0: See?
4: Let's pee in the spotlight.
2: Well, that's just insanity. The kids of today kicking cats and peeing in corners.
0: Spotlights are expensive.
2: This is because they don't teach about God at school.
3: I bet if you play it backwards, it says, Hail Satan.
0: And Paul is dead.
1: Or never flush. That'd be it. Like just a toilet message.
2: That's why I always say you never trust a bald man.
1: All right.
0: All right.
1: And then there were seven.
0: Seven.
1: Can't believe there are seven more of these with such amazing lyrics I've never heard correctly before.
0: Septo-smash.
3: Wow.
1: Leslie joins us from Michigan. Hi, Leslie. What do you got?
5: Hey, I think it's Def Leppard. Pour Some Sugar on Me.
2: No, it is not.
1: Oh, sorry, Leslie. How about Dave in New York? Hi, Dave.
6: Hey, what's happening, man?
1: Not much. Can you give us an artist in time?
6: I don't know. I couldn't make it out too good there. Got a crappy reception. AC/DC, Sin City.
0: Nope.
1: Maybe better play it again, Steve.
7: Yeah. Okay, now I know.
0: Got one?
7: Yeah.
1: James in Lansing, listening on 94.9 MMQ. We'll be coming to see you on Friday in East Lansing. James, what do you got?
8: Well, I had ABBA like everybody else, probably. I'm going to say Dance the Night Away, Van Halen.
0: Nope. Sorry.
1: Man, pitching shutouts all of a sudden. Michael in Nashville. Hi, Michael.
9: I got R.E.M. Losing My Religion.
0: Yeah, you do. Yeah, we already had that one, so you just got to guess another one.
1: A different song.
7: Somebody got that one.
9: Santana Smooth.
0: Nope. Sorry. Man,
1: people are ready with the plan B now.
0: I love it.
7: Yeah, they should be.
1: It's not like the old days when people wouldn't be able to think of one of a trillion songs that have been out. Sean joins us from Greenville. Hi, Sean.
10: Hi, how you doing?
1: Good, bud. Good. What do you got?
10: Smooth Up In Ya by Bullet Boys.
0: No.
7: No. I was hoping.
1: Yeah, me too.
0: I mean, I am a huge Bullet Boys fan.
7: Yeah.
1: Liv joins us from Michigan. Hi, Liv. What do you got?
11: I think Alanis Morissette, You Ought to Know.
0: No.
1: So you got what I think what people need to do is think of songs you know all the words to, and then pick one that you think you know the words to but don't. That's good advice right there.
7: That you know you're wrong.
1: Yes. And you've always known, but you keep doing it wrong because that's the right way for you. Cody joins us. Cody, artist and title of one of the songs in Septo Smash.
12: Alive by Pearl Jam.
0: No.
1: But couldn't every Pearl Jam song be on this?
7: I mean, yes. Yes.
1: All right, Steve, play it again before we take a break.
7: Boy, it's tough to hear past one of them.
1: One. One sounds amazing. I would love to hear one song in there.
7: Once you hear it, you won't unhear it, I promise you.
1: All right. Septo Smash, part of Deca Smash. It's a derivative. That's next. It is the Free Beer and Hopping Show.
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0: up on a list at freebeerandhotwings.com. I kind of take it as a badge of honor when people don't get the songs.
1: Those were hard.
2: They were. It was a tough combo for some reason.
1: Does anyone else still laugh at the video of Lorde without auto-tune in concert doing this song?
2: One of the greatest isolated vocals ever.
3: I always just think of the bit from South Park when Stan's dad, Randy, somehow convinces the world that he is Lorde, or he becomes Lorde or something, and he's like,
1: the singer,
3: yeah, yeah, yeah.
1: Not like
3: right.
1: An English, like, royal or whatever.
3: Yeah, yeah, yeah, I am Lorde. Oh, yeah, yeah. And they let that go for so many episodes.
1: They did. Good on them.
4: Good morning, I'm Kelly, and we are going to be in Lansing, Michigan for a live show here shortly in a couple days. So if you want to come and see us, there's tickets at freebeerandhotwings.com. But what's super fun is I believe it's just the producer team that's going to be at a baseball game on Thursday night.
1: Mm-hmm.
4: Mm-hmm. Why are you choking already, Steve? Is it because
1: Did you just find out?
5: No, I choked on my own spit.
4: Are you excited to throw out the first pitch?
5: Who is throwing out the first
4: pitch?
5: That's
4: why I'm bringing this up. Because ain't me. I'm telling you that right now. Because I'm the dummy. I can throw a baseball, don't get me wrong. But I'm the one that gets out there in that moment, and I'll trip over, like, the pitcher's mound or something. And then I'll bust out a tooth, and I don't really want to do that. But they were like, they sent us a really nice email of the rundown of everything, what to expect. And they said, you know, we want somebody to throw the first pitch. And then they also said we could do some PA announcements. And now I'm trying to convince Steve to sing the national anthem.
1: Mm-hmm. What about take me out to the ball game?
5: I don't think that was an offer.
4: Well, if they give you a microphone,
5: I could just kind of go rogue.
1: They're not going to interrupt the national anthem.
5: That's true.
3: It is. Yeah. It's our station in Lansing, WMMQ. It's their night at the baseball game.
5: Yeah.
3: So I'm pretty sure anything we want to do goes.
5: Anything.
1: That's not.
3: Anything.
5: Anything
3: at
5: all.
3: It's our night.
5: Yeah.
1: Do you think the Lansing Lugnuts will have anything to say about that?
3: They'll say, hell yeah, brother.
4: That's right.
3: Really? Go nuts.
1: That's how they talk as a team?
2: Hell yeah,
3: yeah.
2: Bro.
5: Hell yeah, brother.
2: Yeah, you should show up wearing a suit with tails on it. Tux with tails.
5: Sure.
2: And then have them introduce you as Enrico Palazzo.
5: from
2: Naked Gun.
5: Naked Gun.
2: And then, yeah, sing a version of the national anthem.
5: I do like the idea of us having a contest and the loser is the one that has to throw out the first pitch, but you have to throw it with your opposite hand.
4: Oh, okay.
3: I like that, but I also just want to do it. So
4: if
3: you want to, I'll do it.
4: Hell yeah, mate.
1: We did that one time when we threw out the first pitch. Mm-hmm. The bit was everyone had to throw it their offhand, but we weren't going to tell anyone other than like segment 17 for fancy idiots.
2: Yeah.
1: And you know what happened? No one questioned why we all threw like idiots.
2: No.
1: That's like very few people were like, what's the deal with those guys? Instead, a stadium of 9,000 people went, that checks out. Ended up being humiliating for different reasons.
5: All right.
2: Very humiliating. Yeah. Turns out. Yeah. I've done this. I've done that four times.
5: You've thrown out the first pitch.
2: Yeah. Because I forgot about the left handy one. Because the first
4: MLB,
2: time.
4: Here I come.
2: Because the first time. We did it with the white caps. Everyone wanted me to do it because they knew I'd be terrible at it. And I really half-assed it, so I really looked bad.
1: It landed between the home plate and third base.
2: It was really embarrassing. So the second
1: time Jim Leland's grandson had to run a mile to catch up.
5: That was when I mixed the video of that with video from the movie The Natural.
2: Yeah, it was really bad.
1: Throw. All of a sudden, lights go out.
2: So then any time after that, I actually like thought about it and tried. So, I did it for the Nashville Sounds, and that was a good pitch.
1: That was the second best pitch of the night, only because some little league hero blazed one in there at like 88 miles an hour.
2: That's what was the most embarrassing. It's the most embarrassing at all of these is because it's never just us. It's always like you're following like four little leaguers, and suddenly you go, oh, man, now I look really.
1: Somebody who beat cancer. A 95-year-old woman.
2: Yeah, a lady who is on a Smucker's jar. This is the worst. Please don't let me be terrible. And I was the one time, but and then I did it another time regular at the Whitecaps game, and that one was okay too. But that first one was really embarrassing.
5: I do have the video. It'll take me a minute to get it though.
2: Let's go back to you singing the national.
4: I know, I think we don't need to ask them like, can you do it before the game? I just think when we're doing the PA stuff, every time the mic comes to you, you have to just start singing and then pick up where you left off each time we go back to
5: you. So you think just that after the first time of me singing, they'll hand the mic back to me?
4: Yeah. I feel like I'm going to be watching a TV sitcom, and I want it to work out so badly. They'll be like, all right, back to Steve. Send the rockets, red glare. And then they're going to be like, shut his mic off, and then they'll go back to you.
2: I mean, getting on TikTok and the news would be good for the show.
3: It would.
0: So. And good for the cat, for the nuts. For the lug nuts.
3: Yeah. Well, that's, yeah, I had said to Steve, I was like, well, when you get on the mic, you could do like your old timey baseball voice. And he tried to bust into it. And all we heard him say was, do it again.
0: And Maylin just looked at me and went, what?
2: Yeah, it was like a combination of your beginning Irish voice and gravel.
5: Well, we've talked about it before, how the proper way to set up for any impression is to start Irish. So when you said baseball impression, I just went,
3: you sound like a creaky door.
2: By the way, if someone's Irish and hearing this for the first time, they're like, what? What does any of that mean?
5: It's a good baseline for any impression.
3: Yeah.
5: Every good impression has a little bit of Irish.
2: Frank Caliendo taught you that, right?
5: Yeah.
3: You started out Irish and then you end with, see?
5: Yeah, so, baseball, see?
4: Yeah, introduce the Lansing Lugnuts right now.
5: Coming up to the plate, it's number 16.
2: Yeah,
5: Lancy Doorman.
2: You're still in the wrong language, or the wrong accent. I don't know what's happening there.
4: Or we could just pretend to be Freebeer Hot Wings. So you go up and you pretend to be Freebeer, and I'm Hot Wings here to introduce the Lansing Lugnut. this is a cool game I've never seen before. A bunch of boys in tight pants and swinging sticks around is kind of my favorite thing ever.
6: Lugnuts is just one part of the car. They could have been the Lansing carburetors, the Lansing fenders.
5: Of course, since cars went to EFI in the mid-80s, carburetors aren't really a thing anymore.
2: I would talk a lot more about Oldsmobile, but you work on it.
7: I could just be a free beer and tell everybody that it's about 8:15 in the morning and the sun is out today, so let's play ball.
6: You mean be useless.
4: 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Yeah. All right, free beer, what else? Now it's 8:17.
2: 1-800-947-3979.
6: 43 before the top of the hour.
2: Email the show. Give me the ball.
5: I do love the idea that they hand us the mic and just say, just do what you want.
2: Yeah, wreck what we built for 30 years.
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2: Do what you want.
6: On the way, the Free Beer and Hot Wings report. Taylor Swift showed up. That means it's big news. TV reporter meets some SEALs, and certain batch of celebrities have colonoscopy parties. That is not a party, but it is next. 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
10: Today and tomorrow are both first alert weather days. Areas of dense morning fog, then afternoon thunderstorms. Could be severe hail, high winds, heavy rainfall, isolated tornadoes possible. A high of 87, heat index sneaking into the 90s. Tonight, a low of 66, evening thunder, then clearing, humid and breezy. From the WBUY First Alert Weather Center, I'm meteorologist Steve Balon.
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0: gotta go. And you know, like, you know it immediately. You go from totally normal to, oh, like, so fast. Okay. And then I spent the next 5 hours on the toilet watching an iPad. That was my life. And then I got to sleep for 4 hours and start the prep over again.
1: Oh.
0: Yeah, that's how that goes.
2: Pretty good time.
0: It seemed like a great idea doing it at 9 a.m., but it wasn't. That was a bad move. No sleep.
2: Yeah, because I was disappointed. Mine was late in the day.
0: Yeah.
2: And I was like, oh, that means I have to go all day not eating, and it's just going to ruin the whole day. And then in hindsight, I didn't have to get up at 3 in the morning to take the second round of meds like you did.
0: Yeah, I had to stop eating like pretty much the whole day ahead of time. So, yeah, that wasn't a good plan at all.
2: So this is going around right now. These are four jingles from TV commercials that were common, and the rule of thumb from everyone is if you know all four of them, you're old.
0: Oh, well.
2: Yeah, you know all four of them.
0: Of course I will.
2: But weirdly, Tommy, who's 25, knew three of the four. I was pretty impressed. But these have been around for decades.
3: That's easy.
0: Folgers in your cup.
2: Yep.
4: It's Folgers in your cup.
3: All right, everyone's one for one.
2: One for one. Yep.
5: I am stuck on Band-Aid Red.
0: Because Band-Aid stuck on me.
2: Okay, we're all old.
5: Because Band-Aid stuck on me.
3: Yeah. All right, number three.
6: My baloney has a first name.
0: It's O-S-C-A-R. My baloney
6: O-S-C-A-R.
0: My baloney has a second name. It's M-A-Y-E-R. I like to eat them every day. If then I'll say, because Oscar Mayer has the way.
2: B O L O G N A.
3: Close enough.
0: Yeah.
3: All right. And the final one.
0: Oh, what a relief it is.
2: Elka Sasa. So clearly, we've just learned Maitland is older than Kelly.
7: I didn't know the last two.
2: Yeah. Tommy only didn't know Elka Seltzer. Struggled to spell Oscar Mayer. But he knew that it was letters that were supposed to come next.
0: Yeah.
2: All right. We're going to have to save the arrested suspect who slipped handcuffs. You watch that, Steve?
3: Yeah.
2: That was one of the most hair-raising, thrilling videos I've ever seen.
3: I mean, take away the crime aspect of it. I'm pretty impressed.
2: Yes. Agreed. Dumber Than the Show trivia. You want to play? Caller 10, 1-800-947-3979. 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We'll do it live. 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
1: 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Bean feeling a little dry? 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
1: 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You doubt Mooly Girl lately and their latest offering, the Lip Lapper.
2: 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What does it do, Hollings?
1: Well, the Lip Lapper doesn't just lap lips.
3: Slaps.
1: Yeah. It also...
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1: It also sinks through. That's what this sucker does.
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1: We should add it to 17 slate, segment 17 slate as well.
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5: Yeah, it was back when I had fewer wrinkles and was more athletic.
3: But you couldn't tell because it looks like it was shot on a potato because...
5: It was probably on a flip camera.
3: It was 2012.
5: Yes,
3: but we had like 8 different camera angles, which is crazy.
5: That's pretty good.
1: We had 8 different bad cameras, which were good for the time.
3: Yeah.
1: And now this. This is now

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11: Mom!
10: Five.
11: Dad!
10: Six.
11: Grandma!
10: Eight.
11: Whoa, I shouldn't have touched that goose!
10: Nine.
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11: I thought this would be silly!
10: Final hour on this Wednesday, the Free Beer and Hot Wings Show live from the O'Reilly Auto Studios, home of the professional parts people. 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So years ago on the show, Hummings pulled out his wallet. We said, why is it so thick, I think. And then eventually we got him to turn it over to us, and we started going through his receipts. We found out he was saving receipts for gas. And we gave Hummings a very hard time about it. We asked if he was going to return it, you know, and how sometimes it's gas. Absolutely. That part was never in debate. True.
12: Mm-hmm. Yeah. The quote was, sometimes you get a bad batch
13: of gas.
12: Bad
13: batch of gas. Yeah. Everybody was giving me a hard time because they would say, well, I mean, the service stations have cameras and there would be proof and your credit card company. And I said, yeah, but there are some unscrupulous places that might not have camera footage, and your credit card can't discern whether or not it's gas. So they could say, oh, you probably just bought snacks.
10: Right? 88, that, $88 worth of M&Ms.
13: But that did happen at certain gas stations, and so I would always just save my gas receipt and go, well, if it ever happens, I have proof.
10: But it was also very fun to make fun of Hot Wings and the suggestion that Hot Wings was upset. These gas pumps are filled with Coca-Cola. Well, that has led to any time there is a screw-up at a gas station that results in people's cars, we get the story texted, emailed, Facebook messaged, MySpace mailed, whatever it is.
13: Yeah, because you said that it could never happen.
10: That is not what happened, but that does seem to be what people believe the argument was framed at.
13: That's why I remember
10: time,
13: it.
10: But this time, it definitely happened.
13: Okay.
3: A routine trip to the gas station turned into a nightmare for dozens of drivers in Wake Forest. Customers say a fuel delivery mix-up at a Speedway on Capitol Boulevard put diesel into gasoline storage tanks, damaging vehicles and leaving drivers stranded.
13: That's bad.
10: That's a real bad batch
13: of gas.
10: Even worse news, this is not Coca-Cola.
13: Yeah, this is what happens the most, is that somebody who delivers fuel puts it in the wrong tank.
12: I can't feel good.
13: Oh.
12: Once you realize that you're the one that made that mistake.
13: Not good at all.
10: Like, you're fired, right?
12: Definitely. Oh, definitely.
10: Like, you just don't come back.
12: Yeah. You got one.
13: Yeah.
3: Arthur has from Wake Forest.
4: For the past week, Brenda Small has been driving a rental car, paying the price for a mistake that wasn't hers.
14: The guy put the diesel in the wrong tank in the ground. So we're all pumping what we thought was 87. We were pumping diesel in our vehicles.
4: These are photos, Brenda.
10: I wonder if anybody smelled it and just doubted their own brain. Because diesel has a pretty distinct smell.
13: I mean, it does, but also there are a lot of those pumps where it's the same pump. They have different handles, but they're connected.
10: That's true.
13: So if you get to one of those pumps where it's both the diesel and the regular gas, it always smells like diesel. It's such a small...
12: anything of it.
10: Yeah,
13: it's
10: that's
13: such
10: true.
13: A strong smell.
4: These are photos Brenda took of the chaos left behind on June 2nd. Cars sat stranded across the...
10: Okay. I understand what she's saying, but it's not chaos. It's cars parked sensibly at gas pumps. Now, they're not running, so we know that is a problem. But no one looks at that photo and goes, this is like Hot Wings declaring the city chaos, because you occasionally see a blinking stoplight at 4 a.m.
13: That's 100%
10: misconstrued chaos.
13: I was going to say, that's 100% more chaos than what I'm seeing now.
10: Yeah.
13: Chaos. It's not even that bad.
12: I need people on fire. I need things collapsing.
13: Yeah, exactly.
4: Are set stranded across the Speedway parking lot at Capitol Boulevard and Wall Road after diesel was mistakenly delivered into a tank meant for regular gasoline.
10: Bummer for the people who needed diesel, who could have got it $1.30 cheaper by pumping it from the gasoline tank.
13: If only they had known.
12: Had a pretty good deal on it.
4: Gasoline. At least 23 vehicles were affected. Although multiple drivers filed police reports, state fuel inspectors say they didn't learn about the mix-up until I encouraged viewers to file complaints, triggering a state investigation.
15: There was some diesel that got into the gas tanks.
4: A Speedway representative told Brenda the next day that they would cover the cost of towing and vehicle repairs, but they weren't willing to pay for things like her rental car or the amount of money that she paid for transportation the night of the incident. When Brenda pushed back on that, they did too.
14: So I said, so what do I do? Contact a lawyer to get the rest of it taken care of?
10: They're counting on you not doing that because it would cost you more to get back.
13: Right.
10: The news is a much better option.
14: She said, if you speak with a lawyer, then we will not be able to speak with you anymore. And then it'll hold your vehicle up from being repaired even longer. So that's why I contacted y'all. This was no fault of none of ours. We were getting gas. Everybody was planning on going home after they got their gas.
10: It's pretty basic. I know that the person who owns that gas station, it's probably a local ownership. They don't have... It's not like they got tons of, oops, it's diesel money lying around. But that's your company's mistake. I think you're absolutely responsible for every penny incurred by the people.
13: Even you should be,
10: The inconvenience of having to get a rental car and get your car fixed. That sucks. I hate when that happens.
13: Mm-hmm.
14: didn't happen like that.
4: We reached out to Speedway and its parent company, 7-Eleven, multiple times by email and phone, asking about those allegations and whether drivers would be compensated for expenses beyond vehicle repairs and towing. As of our deadline, neither company has responded. Meanwhile, the state inspector, Five on Your Side Helped Alert, is testing all the fuels so drivers can fill up confidently.
15: And make sure that the cleanup job has been sufficient enough.
4: This is not the first situation I've covered just like this one. Back in the spring of 2025, a similar situation happened at a refuel in Apex. After I got involved, I got all affected drivers' related repairs covered by refuel.
16: How's bragging camp
10: going? So if you've got gas, I'll get you relief.
12: Well, I mean, it seems like she's going to get some problems solved.
10: Mm-hmm. Yeah, right?
17: Heck
10: yeah.
17: Contacting her, too.
4: Life. I'm hoping for a similar outcome with Speedway. I'll keep you updated on how things progress. Reporting in Wake Forest, Keely Arthur, Five on Your Side.
13: I'm a long way from Wake Forest, but if this ever happens to me, I'm going to call that lady.
17: Yeah, mm-hmm. She's the Aaron Brockovich of gas.
13: She knows what's up.
10: Clearly a hero.
13: Yeah, it's, you've got a ruined engine if you get diesel in it. Like, if you put gas in a diesel, it'll just run terribly, but you can put almost anything in a diesel, and once it cleans mm-hmm. through, it'll be fine. But diesel and gas is, it's all over.
12: Yeah, now, what sucks is the people who no doubt put gas in or put diesel in and then drove away and managed to get a good amount of the, you know, whether it's going home, going to work, whatever. Because if you already had it, say you were just going in to top off your tank, mm-hmm. you know, and you already had 15 gallons in there and you just put another 1 or 2 gallons in there, mm-hmm. probably going to take a little bit of time before it causes issues.
10: Right.
12: Maybe diluted.
13: Yeah. I mean, yeah, it just depends on how new your car is. Now the tolerances are just so, you know, those nozzles are so fine. It'll take like a few particulates and it's over. It'll seize up fast.
12: Well, engines aren't expensive.
13: So. No. Take it from me. I've been through these types of things before. It's a breeze. It's a lot of fun.
10: They just give you a new engine. You mm-hmm. just stop by.
13: Yeah.
12: Drop it off.
13: Mm-hmm. Yeah, I mean, it's basically like a 30-minute conversion.
10: They do it at the oil changes now.
13: Yeah.
10: Put a new engine in.
13: Drop it right out. Pop a they fresh tell one in there.
10: Every time you go, they tell you your engine's bad and you need a new one. Look, it's a little dirty. They hold the one up that's a little dirty. Might not even be yours. That's
13: yeah,
10: a trick.
13: Just do what I do, though. Every time they tell me that, I go, no, that's all right. I have one on my workbench at home, and I'm going to do that myself. I'm going to make that swap.
10: Can you pause a fight? I have a friend who made that offer to his wife. They were having a fight.
13: Yeah.
10: Like an argument that was angry. Like they were angry at each other. They're fine. But his request of, hey, can we put this on pause for about 3 hours and then come back to it? Let's get to that in the next segment.
13: Okay.
10: Back in a moment. It is the Free Beer and Hot Wings Show.
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19: Today and tomorrow are both first alert weather days. Areas of dense morning fog, then afternoon thunderstorms. Could be severe hail, high winds, heavy rainfall, isolated tornadoes possible. A high of 87, heat index sneaking into the 90s. Tonight, a low of 66, evening thunder, then clearing, humid and breezy. From the WBUY First Alert Weather Center, I'm meteorologist Steve Bailon.
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0: And afterwards, Major Cheese walked up to me. And he said, "Your foot was so distracting the whole time." He's like, "It was just."
1: I check when we get to a live show now. I check to see if it goes all the way down.
0: I fully thought it did. 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
1: But mine is because one time in Illinois, a lady yelled at me for wearing red ankle socks.
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2: Why? I'm playing with my paper clips.
1: Just do it, Bert.
2: Okay.
1: Oh, Bert. Bert, Bert, Bert.
2: Oh. Ernie.
1: Oh, Bert.
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4: What do we learn in just a moment? First, one more thing. The audacity of this request. That's pretty tough. Rob Reiner and his wife were killed, if you remember, the director, actor.
5: Yeah.
4: Allegedly by their son, Nick, who had been experiencing some difficulties.
5: Yeah.
4: And
5: significant.
4: He was the one who did it. Obviously, we say alleged because he has not been convicted of that crime, and you're innocent according to the courts until you are proven guilty. We all know that.
5: Right, yeah.
4: But a petition filed by his civil attorneys, in Los Angeles County Court on Monday said that the trustees overseeing his trust fund given to him by his parents, whom he murdered, allegedly, have denied them to him without legal justification. Quote from the attorney, Nick loved his parents, and he is devastated by their deaths. But the facts about what did and did not happen to them are not an issue in this trust litigation. Like anyone accused of a crime, Nick is presumed innocent, and he is entitled to mount his defense with the reason he killed them or not. Neither here nor there. They are, in fact, dead, thanks to my client.
5: Yeah.
4: Allegedly.
6: I mean, can they say, how about we loan you the money, and then if you're found guilty, you got to pay it back?
5: Yeah, because I don't think you can benefit from a crime like murder. I think that's like another law unto itself. So
6: we'll see. But if he's not guilty of murder yet...
4: It's complicated.
6: That's it's very complicated.
4: What did we learn? Tommy, what did you learn?
7: Yeah, it's telling the best way to warm up mac and cheese by leaving in the car for 6 months.
4: Ugh. Maitland, what did you learn?
8: I learned all the Starbucks lovers can call me Green Bean as they pee in the corner.
4: Steve, what did you learn?
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4: That's all we have time for. 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
15: Today and tomorrow are both First Alert weather days. Areas of dense morning fog, then afternoon thunderstorms. Could be severe hail, high winds, heavy rainfall, isolated tornadoes possible. A high of 87, heat index sneaking into the 90s. Tonight, a low of 66, evening thunder, then clearing, humid and breezy. From the WBAY First Alert Weather Center, I'm meteorologist Steve Balon.
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The sky was angry today, my friends. 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What's up? It's Reed. Good morning. I don't know if it's still angry. I can't see out from outside in the studio, but I was driving into work and I was like, yeah, looks a little vicious out there. Look pretty nasty. But that's what we got going on for us. Also, we got Crossroads 41 ticket blitz going on, so that's happening too. 11:30, 2:30, and 4:30 every weekday. Giving away those tickets to Crossroads 41. It's like a little mini festival. It's only happening here in Wisconsin. And you can go three stages, ton of bands, Breaking Benjamin, Daughtry. And the cool thing about giving away these tickets is every week, one of our winners is going to get upgraded to VIP, live that VIP lifestyle for a day. So coming up at 11:30, not too far away. And then at noon, we've got more Bud Light Party Pit tickets for the Blizzard this Friday. So that's happening. Stick around. We're going to have fun today, even if the sky is angry.

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And we got new stuff from Evanescence, Amy Lee with that voice. And the music video is pretty cool, too. It's kind of Matrix-y, if you want to check it out. Here it is, Evanescence, Who Will You Follow on Razor.

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3: 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I can't count the times people came into my store and sing the jingle to me that they've heard it on a Woodward station. 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They even let me know that when I tried to change our jingle just slightly. Sorry, Frank. My sales rep Dan and I always try to tap into that idea as well and come up with so many creative ways to stay a part of that community and to even give back when the opportunity arises. 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
1: Sweet!
0: What?
1: Sweet!
0: Sweet! Yeah, it's only happening here in Oshkosh. Three stages, Breaking Benjamin and Daughtry and Dorothy and Memphis Mayfire and Drowning Pool Atreyu. You're going to be there. And the even better news here is that you are qualified to get that VIP upgrade and party like a VIP that day.
1: Sweet, I love it.
0: I know. So one winner a week will get that VIP upgrade, which is now potentially you.
1: I hope so.
0: All right. Fingers crossed, Cindy. 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

That's Beartooth on the cutting edge of rock. 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You can go, and it's also going to be backyard night, so a lot of barbecue stuff. I know you can win some grills. I know Decker's going to be out there. There'll be drink specials, but you're going to be chilling in that Bud Light Party Pit, and it's a fun time. If you've never been to a Blizzard game, this could be it for you, and if you have, you know what I'm talking about. So coming up, Blizzard tickets and Bud Light Party Pat tickets coming up next when we kick off the Old School Lunch.

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2: And this Friday, a couple days, you could be hanging out in that Bud Light party pit, get that booze and that popcorn and the good seats up there. It's a fun time watching people bash each other in indoor football. It's a Green Bay Blizzard, and they're taking on Tampa Bay, and it's also backyard night. So got that barbecue, got that drink specialist, and all the other stuff that comes with the Blizzard. It's really fun. But caller 9 gets those tickets right now. Bud Light Party Pat tickets to the Blizzard this Friday. Good luck, and we'll kick off the old school lunch with POD. Boom.

0: Razor, who's this?
1: Todd.
0: Did you say Todd?
1: Yeah, Todd.
0: And why is the carpet all wet, Todd? Do you know the reference?
1: I do not.
0: Christmas Vacation, man.
1: Oh.
0: Chevy Chase.
1: I have to watch that one again.
0: And why is the carpet all wet, Todd? And Todd goes, I don't know, Margot. Anyways. All right, Todd. My bad, dude. But you're caller 9.
1: Sweet. Thank you.
0: Yeah, you're going to go check out the Green Bay Blizzard this Friday. It's backyard night, so there's going to be barbecue and drink specials. Plus, you can win some grills and have a good time because you're going to be in that Bud Light party pit.
1: Awesome. That'd be a good time. I can't wait.
0: Yeah, that's the spot to be for sure. So it's Friday night. You know, kick off the weekend with some football and some beer and let loose, Todd.
1: That would be awesome.
0: All right, man. Where are you listening from today?

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1: What am I smelling here?
0: It's time to level up your look with gear from the new Razer 947-1047 merch store. 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
1: Today and tomorrow are both First Alert weather days. Areas of dense morning fog, then afternoon thunderstorms. Could be severe hail, high winds, heavy rainfall, isolated tornadoes possible. A high of 87, heat index sneaking into the 90s. Tonight, a low of 66, evening thunder, then clearing, humid and breezy. From the WBAY First Alert Weather Center, I'm meteorologist Steve Bailon.
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from Fort Lauderdale, Florida. It's Nonpoint. Now, I was in Fort Lauderdale a couple months ago, and I got to say, Fort Lauderdale, super nice, right? Never seen more expensive cars in my life per capita. Like, I felt poor just being there. But again, beautiful place. Love to live there, but that would mean I would have a lot of money, and I would also love that. It's the Old School Lunch, 3 Days Grace, and Razor. I could be-

I could really go for a revival of Thousand Foot Crutch, if that's even the right word for it. Like a comeback, you know, new album. That'd be good. People slept on Thousand Foot Crutch for a while, but they had some really good songs. Or do, I suppose. I mean, like, they still got them. They didn't go anywhere. They're just, you know, people forget. One more for the old school lunch. Might as well be Nine Inch Nails for Jesse on the text line.

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They're going to be hitting up the Sylvie in Madison on November 6th with special guests We Came as Romans, Varials, and Kane Hill. 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
2: I wake up every morning with my head up in a daze. I'm not sure if I should say this, but I'll say it anyway. Everybody tries.

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Every wall that I knock down is just a wall that I replace. I'm in a race against myself. I try to keep a steady pace. How the will I escape?

So the World Cup kicks off tomorrow. I realize there are a good amount of y'all that just don't care. Which is, it is what it is, because you like what you like, right? But I'm a big soccer fan, so I am excited about this. Not so much an Olympic fan. Some people are, I'm not. But I'm super excited about the Olympics. I told my girlfriend to just pretend I don't exist for a month, because I try to watch every game. And the sad thing about being an American and liking soccer in the World Cup is that, you know, we kind of suck. But we got an all right team this year for USA. I don't think we'll do much, but you never know. It's the excitement of it. Could be a Cinderella story. You never know. Highly doubtful, though. There was a this dude who calls him the living Nostradamus, and he made his prediction on the World Cup. And if you haven't heard about it, I'll tell you what he thinks is going to happen in the World Cup next.

I'll try to make this quick because I know a lot of y'all are not big soccer fans or World Cup fans. You should be, by the way, but I get it. It's Razor 94.7, 104.7. There is a dude who claims to be the living Nostradamus, or at least that's what he calls himself, because he predicts things. He predicts a lot of wrong things, but he does predict a lot of right things. Like people who predict things in general, I suppose. But he predicted who is going to win the World Cup, kind of. By kind of, I mean he picked the color of the team that is going to win the World Cup. And that color is, well, okay, he picked one or two colors that could win the World Cup. But, all right, the living Nostradamus predicted that the team winning the World Cup will be wearing red or orangish. He said a fire color. He said that's what he's seeing. Just so happens that all of the best teams are red. Spain, Portugal, England, Netherlands are orange, bright fire orange. So is it really predicting something when you're just giving the best possible odds and saying that'll probably happen? I don't know. If he's right, I mean, he'll be like, I told you so. Like, I predicted it, bro.

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13: First Alert Weather Days for today and tomorrow, with the chance of strong to severe thunderstorms overnight tonight. Fog over on the lakeshore still could be dense by midday, and then into the early afternoon, sun and thunderstorms later on today with highs in the upper 80s with a heat index in the 90s. Tonight, more thunderstorms then clearing. From the WBAY First Alert Weather Center, I'm meteorologist Nolan Kane.
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You can join Razor 94.7, 104.7 this Friday for Backyard Night with the Green Bay Blizzard. Decker going to be out there at the Resch. Blizzard taking on the Jacksonville Sharks. 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And they're going to be giving away some grills. At least two grills are given away, and you could go home with one of those. Also, First Responders Night. It's a fun time at the Blizzard game. So, again, Decker will be out there this Friday at the Resch. Game starts at 7. You can get your tickets and info and everything you need. 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

So there's a new Supergirl movie coming out, and people are noticing a little bit of something weird with Supergirl. It's Razor 947-1047. I just find this funny because in the trailer, it shows Supergirl who had pierced ears. And I would maybe the purists of the Supergirl world are like, wait a second. Supergirl doesn't.

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She can't have pierced ears because her skin is bulletproof. So how could you possibly pierce ears of bulletproof skin? Well, director James Gunn had a pretty logical answer for this, I guess. If you believe in ridiculous things, maybe. James Gunn said she just went on a planet with a red sun where she has no powers and pierced her ears. Oh, okay. All right. I mean, I guess that checks out. Seems like a little bit of a long way to go, maybe, for some pierced ears. But, hey, the heart wants what it wants. Also, apparently, Supergirl, this is a fun fact, likes to go to planets with red suns in order to party. Because her kind have no powers there, and thus she can actually get drunk. That makes sense. I mean, Supergirl, she has bulletproof skin, so she can't pierce her ears. So she goes on spring break to a planet with red sun where she has no powers and can do drugs and get drunk and then make the decision to get her ears pierced. It's the classic spring break story.

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All right, I got to bounce. That's it for me, Reed. But Decker up next on Razor 94.7, 104.7. He's got wage war tickets at 4 o'clock, but also two more chances for you to get those tickets to Crossroads 41 happening at 2:30 and 4:30. So Decker is your dude, and he's up next. I'll talk to you tomorrow.

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Going to be hanging out at the Resch Center on Friday night. Looking forward to the Green Bay Blizzard, the barbecue game, because there's going to be food. And also it's barbecue food, and there's also going to be food and drink, and those are two of my favorite things. Throw some football on there, and that sounds like a damn good Decker night, and that's happening on Friday night. Kickoff is at 7 o'clock. Get in to win some grills, hang out, take some selfies, and have some fun with the Green Bay Blizzard this weekend. Here's Beartooth with their latest free

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9: First Alert weather days for today and tomorrow, with the chance of strong to severe thunderstorms overnight tonight. Fog over on the lakeshore still could be dense by midday, and then into the early afternoon. Sun and thunderstorms later on today with highs in the upper 80s with the heat index in the 90s. Tonight, more thunderstorms then clearing. From the WBAY First Alert Weather Center, I'm meteorologist Nolan Kane.
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Razor 947-1047. That got a video from Ben of Blackstone Cherry yesterday talking about that song and how lyrically it is based off of the trauma that he and his wife have been going through with infertility as well as a miscarriage. I and my wife have gone through that as well. It is very tough, and now knowing that that is where the lyrics come from, it means a whole lot more. It's Blackstone Cherry there with Deep. Here's Pierce the Veil.

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Razor 94.7, 104.7, Ice Nine Kills, and Twisting the Knife. I guess McKenna Grace is doing more music. I just saw that she's doing some more horror-based rock and roll, which is pretty tight to see, man. We're going to have an extra long triple shot of Tool with a Razor 3-Way in just a few. Right now, it's pretty reckless when I wake up.

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2: It is time for your Razor three-way, and today we're going with Tool, because Tool is awesome, and A Perfect Circle's frontman is the same frontman for the band Tool, and A Perfect Circle just gave us new music. So now, with the power of manifestation, we've done this before. We did it with Mudvayne. I believe we did it with A Perfect Circle. Now we can do it for Tool. They can get into the studio, they can get out of the studio, and they can give us new music, because though they like making us wait, and now we're back up to 7 years since the last time they've released a record, maybe it won't be 15 like it was the last time, but they are approaching half as long as it was since the last Tool record. So we'll throw back to the Enema record. We'll play the title track off of that, one off of 10,000 Days and one off of Fear Inoculum. So get those creepy dances ready. Tool, Enema starts now.

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0: It's time to level up your look with gear from the new Razer 947-1047 merch store. We're talking shirts that feel right, hats that look sick, and gear that lets everyone know you don't mess around when it comes to repping the Razer. 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
8: First Alert Weather days for today and tomorrow, with the chance of strong to severe thunderstorms overnight tonight. Fog over on the lakeshore still could be dense by midday, and then into the early afternoon, sun and thunderstorms later on today with highs in the upper 80s with the heat index in the 90s. Tonight, more thunderstorms then clearing. From the WBAY First Alert Weather Center, I'm meteorologist Nolan Kane.
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If you missed your chance to win tickets at 2:30 for Crossroads 41, don't worry. We've got another chance for you coming up at 4:30 because it's a ticket blitz and we are unloading a whole crap ton of tickets for Crossroads 41, taking over the Oshkosh Festivals Park in Oshkosh August 9th with bands like Atreyu, Breaking Benjamin, Daughtry, and Dorothy, to name a few. Memphis Mayfire there as well. 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

Razor 94.7, 104.7. I've got tickets to give away to Wage War in the next half an hour or so with Decker's Records. We will do that and get someone hooked up with to go and see our favorite band, Wage War, along with some very, very cool band like Burials is going to be down at the Sylvie. This is happening on a Friday night. Check out the PCM Credit Union concert calendar for all the details on that. We were just talking about you. It's Breaking Benjamin. Something Wicked.

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Are we going to get something new from Korn this year? I don't know. They've been so, like, wishy-washy about everything. And honestly, Jonathan Davis has been doing a lot more NASCAR things than they have been playing music. And honestly, I'm here for it, man. Get after it. Go fast, man, and turn left, right? Is that what they do? Left. Not right. It is correct that they turn. If you know the answer to that question, that's not the question for Decker's Records, but it is coming up in just a little bit, your chance to win your way to wage war. Here's Falling Away From Me.

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It's falling away from me. 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
1: 104.7. It is time for Decker's Records. I know there's some severe weather out there, so we'll be quick with this, right? But if you want to win tickets to Wage War, then I encourage you to play my tricky trivia question game. 920-281-0947. Caller 9, going to have the first chance to play. 920-281-0947. Give me a call, and we'll play Decker's Records for your chance to see Wage War at the Sylvie on November 6th, along with the We Came as Romans, Burials, and Cane Hill Emergency Broadcast. What an ironic name for a show and a tour that we're giving away tickets to right now. 920-281-0947. Caller 9 gets the first chance to play Decker's Records.

0: Razor, you're my ninth caller. That means you got the first chance to play Decker's Records. Are you ready?
1: Yes, sir.
0: Off the latest EP from Wage War, what song has Cody's favorite riff? Is it Blindfold, Purify, or Song of the Swamp?
1: Purify.
0: Purify is correct, Amundo. Yes, he really like that. It's super riffy, and there's a section after the second verse where Seth and I are doing this harmony guitar thing, and Steven is on the ride bell. It's very early 2000s metalcore. So, yeah, I'd agree. It's also a very cool thing.
1: Awesome.
0: And you, my friend, have just won Decker's Records. What's your name?
1: Lincoln.
0: Lincoln, my friend. Well, we got you hooked up with a pair of tickets to go and see Wage War down in Madison on November 6th.
1: Sweet. Thank you.

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18: First Alert Weather days for today and tomorrow, with the chance of strong to severe thunderstorms overnight tonight. Fog over on the lakeshore still could be dense by midday, and then into the early afternoon, sun and thunderstorms later on today with highs in the upper 80s with a heat index in the 90s. Tonight, more thunderstorms, then clearing. From the WBAY First Alert Weather Center, I'm meteorologist Nolan Kane.
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22: Autumn Kings. 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
1: 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Alex is off today, so it's me talking about sports, and I will talk about how Danhausen's curse on the San Antonio Spurs did not work. Or perhaps, I should say, the lifting of the curse that he had put on the New York Knicks, it seemed to have retook, if you would, last night as they fall in Game 3. The first time the Knicks hosting the NBA Finals in Madison Square Garden in like 27 years. So what's crazy is also how expensive it is to go to those games. I complain a lot about how much concert tickets are and wrestling tickets are. It was $1,000 for standing room only at Madison Square Garden last night. That is absolutely asinine. Absolutely crazy. Someone should do something about that. We are going to get someone hooked up with free tickets so they can't complain about how much tickets are with Crossroads 41. That is happening right after Shinedown.

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Kills me.

0: sir. Who am I talking to?
1: Sarah Lehman.
0: Sarah, how are you today?
1: Oh, I'm doing fabulous. How are you?
0: I'm doing all right. How's the weather over where you're at?
1: Just starting to rain. Not too bad yet.
0: All right. Well, let's be safe. And fret no more. You have tickets to Crossroads 41.
1: Oh, my gosh. I'm so excited.
0: Yeah, buddy. The Rock Detour is going to be a very, very fun Sunday, August 9th, Oshkosh Festivals Park. You are going, and you might even go VIP. We will find out later on.
1: Oh, yes. Over.

0: It contains strong language, sexual situations, violence, and nudity. It is intended only for mature audiences.
1: Well, it was nice knowing you.
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Razor 94.7, 104.7. I'm looking forward to hanging out at the Green Bay Blizzard game tomorrow. Or not tomorrow. Tomorrow's only Thursday. Today is Wednesday. Holy smokes. Friday, I'll be over at the game. So make sure you find me if you want to. Otherwise, I'll just talk into a microphone and you'll have to listen to me. It is barbecue night, too. So I'm going to be all fat and sassy when it comes to the barbecue. And I'm excited about that. These guys will be here next month, end of next month, at Sleep Theory. Words are worthless.

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2: 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It's their latest, Twisting the Knife. This day.

Razor 94.7, 104.7. So the weather around here feels very much like someone decided to have like a major camping event or event at all in Oshkosh. Doesn't it feel like every time that maybe this hasn't happened in the last couple of years, but like EAA, whenever there's the big EAA event every summer, there's always like one huge gigantic storm. Whenever Rock USA was around, there was always like one huge gigantic storm, and it always happened like in Oshkosh when Rock USA was going on, and it would happen in Kadot when Rockfest was happening as well. So is someone throwing a big outdoor event today? Because that would explain why we have all this weather this way. That, or maybe it was just really, really hot and humid, and then it got cold all of a sudden, and that's causing it. Either way, it's a lot. All right, so calm it down. We'll keep you updated with the EAS. They'll jut in if there's any more warnings throughout the rest of the evening, so stay tuned here on the Razor. Wage War, their latest blindfold.

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10: too. 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
11: First Alert weather days for today and tomorrow. With the chance of strong to severe thunderstorms overnight tonight. Fog over on the lakeshore still could be dense by midday. And then into the early afternoon, sun and thunderstorms later on today with highs in the upper 80s with the heat index in the 90s. Tonight, more thunderstorms then clearing. From the WBAY First Alert Weather Center, I'm meteorologist Nolan Kane.
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So over the weekend, we did a party for my daughter. She just turned 5. Congratulations on that, and thank you for all the well wishes. But the party was painting, and I, because life is busy, I was unable to clean up all of the paint off of the concrete. It is washable paint, so I'm not super worried about it. But there are some stains and some paint. It's just like on the concrete now, and I used a pressure washer to get some of it off, and it didn't all come off. So I'm hoping that all this rain that we've got, that helps. Here's to hoping. Otherwise, if you have any tips on how to get paint off of concrete, please send them to me at Decker On Air on Instagram. You could DM me there. Otherwise, text the studio, 920-281-0947. Thanks. Seven Dust going to be here in August with Theory of a Dead Man and Return to Dust. Here's Unbreakable.

Razor 94.7, 104.7. Black Veil Brides, who we're about to play, they're going to be down in Milwaukee. And also Andy Biersack has, I don't know if he's feuding with Youngblood. I think he's more like taking a stand or even kind of defending Youngblood, who has been taking a lot of flack for, I don't know how to describe it, other than he is a guy that's making rock and roll, and old timers are being like, hey, he makes rock and roll, he's the future rock, he's gonna be something, and all the pressure that goes along with that. So Andy was like, they do this like every 10 years. In fact, I think Andy Biersack was like, at one point they were like, oh, he's going to bring back Motley Crue era rock and roll shenanigans. And he successfully got out of that. But yeah, it's just a crazy time. Anyways, what do you think of Youngblood? Let me know. 920-281-0947. Here's Black Veil Brides with Vindicate.

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4: 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This is off the Devil May Cry 2 soundtrack, just like that Evanescence song Afterlife that we got a couple of months ago. And this one's got a rapper in the feature as well. It's just a cool song, and it makes you feel a little, you know, naughty saying it. It's called See You in Hell, featuring Humankind. Check it out, man. It's new rock from Papa Roach. See You in Hell on the Razor.

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That does it for me for this afternoon. Pete Burns coming in from here. I'm Decker. I'll be back with you tomorrow. Two more chances to win your way to Crossroads 41, the Rock Detour, as well as one more chance, well, at least two more chances throughout the rest of the week, but one chance tomorrow to win your way to Wage War during Decker's Records. 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I'll be back with you tomorrow, too. We'll try to do things better then. I'll leave you with the Trey U. We'll get you ready for Crossroads 41, the Rock Detour. I did it!

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Is it? That's getting you pumped for the pit. 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I'm Pete Burns with you on this Wednesday evening. New rock coming up from Eva Under Fire, but first it's Mammoth, The End on the Razor.

0: Hey, I'm the Sonic Warrior, Lou Brutus, your host for the world-famous Hard Drive. 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We'll also get you plugged in with Dead Poet Society. 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